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6: Emergency work still underway in the Lakes. Grattiston Highway westbound at Great Southern Highway. It's reduced to a single lane and a speed reduction is in place. Mitchell Freeway southbound underspeed Whitford's Avenue through to Erindale Road. Kwinana Freeway northbound Thomas Road through to Rowley Road at Berrigan Drive. Then South Street through to Cranford Avenue as well. Tonkin Highway, so south out of Reed Highway and Tonkin Highway northbound from Kelvin Road to the Hale Road 2. 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
9: It's 12 degrees. Hello, I'm Michaela Carr. A couple has been charged with dangerous hooning at Burswood. The 24-year-old man and 21-year-old woman were driving separate cars on Great Eastern Highway on June 15 when they decided to race. The woman's Mustang was clocked at 154 k's an hour while the man's BMW was doing 140. The pair will appear in court next month charged with reckless driving. Both cars have been impounded. A former senior doctor at Sir Charles Gairdner Hospital has allegedly been found with child exploitation material. 68-year-old Peter Swift was arrested yesterday after police searched his home at Dalkeith. He's been remanded in custody until another court appearance next month. The nation's top spy says they are ready for the return of another ISIS bride. The woman had been the subject of a temporary exclusion order but has now been issued a permit to come back to Australia following legal advice. ASIO boss Mike Burgess has told the ABC he's satisfied measures are in place for when she does return.
10: So firstly, ASIO is not all-seeing and all-knowing, and we don't want to be, but I can assure your listeners that actually the full use of my organisation's capability and powers will be used when this individual returns to this country.
9: King Charles has hosted the Afghan women's cricket team for tea at Clarence House. The exiled players are not allowed to represent their home country due to the Taliban regime's ban on women's sport, with most of them now living here as refugees. They're currently playing a series of exhibition matches in the UK as part of the T20 World Cup. Sydney will welcome back Errol Goulden for tonight's Round 16 match against Brisbane at the Gabba. The Swans midfielder hasn't played since dislocating his shoulder against the Lions in Round 1. Coach Dean Cox says his fitness won't be an issue.
11: He's an important player for our footy club. He's missed a lot of footy, 14 weeks, and yeah, great to have him back. And yeah, he's had a tough training block and he's ready to go.
9: And several changes expected to the Socceroos team ahead of tomorrow's World Cup clash against Paraguay. WA's Jacob Italiano will be missing. He's come down with an abductor injury. Australia must win or draw to guarantee a place in the round of 32.
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9: Perth's weather, blue skies today. We're heading for a top of 22. Showers tomorrow, though, and 19. And more rain for the weekend with tops of 18. Right now, it's 12 degrees. 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
17: Oh, yeah, and we're all tuned up very nicely this morning thanks to Automasters. And in another case of perfect timing, the Minions are back in time for the school holidays. 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
17: 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From Ben O'Shea, who's been to see it? And he'll give us his verdict after Matchbox 20, 3 a.m. at Gold 96FM.
19: She said it's cold outside and she hands me my raincoat.